0: before you go, there's something I want you to have.
1: Oh, it's beautiful. But wait a minute, isn't this...
0: Yeah, yes it is.
1: But I thought the old lady dropped it into the ocean in the air.

0: your street. Yeah, you said forever, now I drive alone past your street.
1: Su Touring 104, Super Hit. Un grande successo di adesso.